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1: 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If you got an oyster, suck it. If you got a drink in your hand, sip your drink while you shaking. Bitch, I don't give a fuck. 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

Put your back in it. What you waiting for? Put your back in it. 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Put your back in it. 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